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Much respect to all the DJs that play real house music. Dimitri in Paris. 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Mandrax in Switzerland. Little Louis Vega. Kenny Dope Gonzalez. Frankie Knuckles. Todd Terry. Roger Sanchez and all the DJs who keep New York's underground house sound alive.

Bother getting off on the way things are. Or could it be living their life the way they can taste and smell it? Grateful for the things it brings, not asking where they come from. Our buddies become the ground

every other day. I walk down to the lake, settle among the reeds, watching their combs teeter and bow, wondering how they casual knot. But this is the wind these days, just wait a ton. Well, a buddy become the grass.

stray rotten apple down the street. I look around and I try to decide.

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0: So Roger, you can move your tags. 8624, close second lock, 44 switch over Brook. Either OYE Paxson, OYW switch Woodbine, no position. And close second lock, JO4E switch at JO over.

Brahmanics is a system of slow, mindful movement. It's different from yoga because it's functional movement, and the form of the movement is entirely secondary to the quality of the movement. Soma is a Greek word pertaining to the living body, and somatics is our experience within our living body. Somatic movement education pertains to the awareness within our body as we move slowly. Everybody benefits from these movements. But if you are sitting in your office every day for long hours, you'll benefit even more because you'll be accumulating tension and stress. But if you're an athlete, if you're an old person or you're a young person, you will get the benefits from these movements. The principles of this work is very important. One must move slowly, with awareness, with comfort and ease, and pay attention to the sensations while you're moving. Whatever muscle you're moving, really try to be aware of the sensations in that area. If you work slowly, with awareness and comfort and ease, you're bound to be successful and release all your stress and tensions and pain. This time I'm going to lead you through a class of office somatics. So find yourself sitting comfortably on the chair, a little bit away from the back of the chair. Feel your sit bones in the chair. Just relax here for a

just there's no coincidence. The fusion, the fusion. New formulas calling you to move around.

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I've been living with a hand around my neck. Believed you every time when you said, have stood until this or that.

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And every day is buried in words. 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My photo keeps falling off your wall.